0: Brittany, before you go, there's something I want you to have.
1: Oh, it's beautiful. But wait a minute, isn't this...
0: Yeah, yes it is.
1: But I thought the old lady dropped it into the ocean in the end.
0: Well, baby, I went down and got it for you.
1: Aw, you shouldn't.

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0: I want to get into it, man, you know.
1: Go ahead.
0: Like a sex machine, man.
1: Yeah.
0: Moving, doing it, you know.
1: Yeah.
0: Can I count it off?
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0: One, two, three.

machine. 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

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Listen to the mariachi play at midnight. Are you with me? Are you with me?

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lights flash us from behind. Loud voice booming, please step out onto the line. Ballet bridge roads are comfort, Cena just hides her eyes. Policeman taps the shades, is that a Chevy 69? How bizarre.

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Billy speaks righteous, Sister Cena says funky. How bizarre, how bizarre, how bizarre.

clowns are stuck around. TV news and cameras, there's choppers in the sky.

0: Ladies and gentlemen, welcome to the Moulin Rouge.
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Yo, this is the moment I'm dreaming of, you and me, happily.

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